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1: We're going to be starting 630 eastbound side from 430.
0: 249, 225.

0: One seven nine.
1: I'll be 10-6 with RDOT. I'll be setting up a lane closure at Interstate 40 East at the 154. I'll advise when it begins.
0: During this, are they going to be mobile?
1: Negative. They'll be stationary after they get the lane closure. They'll be closing down the number 4 lane eastbound at the 154, but it'll be about another 20 minutes.
0: 10-4, sir. Thank you.

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3: Copy. All of the drill teams come up to the concourse and hang out here. We got several students that look like having a hard time finding seats.

Yeah. Yeah, on Vimy Ridge and County Line at the Circle K, Arkansas, 706, Zebra David, 706, ZZD, 2708 Y Drago.

0: 179, over.
1: 179.
0: We'll be shutting down the outside lane beginning 154 eastbound.
1: 10-4, 20.

0: Track 5, Arthur Eastbound, going to be right at the 102 mile marker. Atlas, Texas, traffic pack 294, Charles, I believe it says 99.
1: 24, 2025.

0: Fox Central to 179.
1: Go ahead.
0: And sir, what are you assisting RDOT with for my PMCO? Why do they have the lane shut down?
1: Yeah, I'm assisting them. We're still at the 154. They're placing cones now.
0: 10-4, sir, after they place the cones, do you know what they'll be doing later on?
1: Repairing potholes till 4 a.m.
0: 10-4, sir. Thank you so much.
1: This is 671 traffic stop.
0: 671, go ahead.
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0: been on status check.
1: Yeah.
0: 10-22 that. I'm sorry, you just spoke on the radio.

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1: 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Y'all have a good night.
0: 10-4, use one.
2: Status, it does show eligible, but it doesn't have the commercial class listed in there. That's the, all the information that I received. I tried to run for a deeper return, and that's all I received. Attempt to
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1: 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Charles, John, John, Frank, 58.
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0: It is alarm at Arkansas Auto and Fleet Care, 191 Cornerstone Drive. What do you guys?
1: You can check me 98. From here, I'll be 96.
0: Unfortunately, 96. Business is actually going to be called Walsh Transportation and Freight. It's a burglar alarm, Zone 7. Heal the request to dispatch.
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0: 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Twitter, Prius.
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0: Eastbound about the 104 Texas 28 King 12732 for Texas King
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2: 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Louis Blanc High School, 800 School Street. 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
0: 10-4 traffic. It's going to be on a silver Camry. We got the Cannon Line by Mirage.
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0: 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Robert Ida Charles Henry, date of birth 1999/5/19,
1: blackmail. 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
0: 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Our advice, two houses to the left of that address. 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
1: 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Eddie Virgin.

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0: 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So as soon as tow truck gets here.
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0: Clear stop, be around to 304.
1: Yeah.

I'm all fine, good. She was. 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

0: Oh, yeah, stand by for hit and run reload. John 5-2 Robert, vehicle will have damage to the front bumper. Vehicle's involved in an accident hit and run causing property damage. Driver is possibly intoxicated. It's a white male with long hair, last seen driving on Edison towards E Street. Unknown direction of travel past there. We did just receive a call from a caller who believes they might have saw that vehicle. Fields and Hill, last seen getting onto Hill Drive going towards Bryan Elementary School.
1: Okay.
0: Unknown if that's the same vehicle.
1: 10-4.
2: Forty-six, 10-4.

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0: On County Lawn, near Penny Lane, with the unreadable Arkansas type tag. Somebody's been on a silver Cadillac.

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0: Victor William William 204, VWW 204. 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

0: Green County. 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
0: Arkansas 2814 Land 05 Tom. We're going to be 30 eastbound, level 105.
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Okay. Be at the Circle K about Cornerstone down Lot 3. He's on first.

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0: He is showing prior traffic history.

0: seen he's showing a drug possession out of Pulaski County. He's also showing a suspension in 2020. He's showing some other fees in 2016.
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0: 30 eastbound at 106, coming out of Texas 28. X-ray 13822.
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0: 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I'm still trying to get that to send to you.
1: Ten forward. 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I appreciate it.

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0: I'm still not received that email with that information.
1: 10-4. We're still having trouble. Still trying to get it figured out.

Rescue, Box 12-5 for automatic crash notification. I-30 westbound at the 108 mile marker for automatic crash notification. I-30 westbound at the 108 mile marker. Target 6, first base.

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1: Go ahead. It's in the area of Pine Haven and Buckeye Highway. We had an SRO call it in there and route to it now. They advise no injuries. 10-4.

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0: Allison, Montana, 2305-25, Shen Valley, Class D, no traffic, no number, 252.
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0: Jason Duncan, 1970-0504, valid Class B. No traffic, no number, 652.

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1: 697.
0: Traffic stop, 67 southbound, but here at 19, we got Arkansas Boy Edward 716.
1: 10-4, 737.

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0: 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It was a disconnected line.

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0: Adam, 214 to Adam. Good morning, sir. Show me servicing Grant County. 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I'm 214, clear.
1: Hi, 214. I'll show you in Grant County today. 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Adam, clear.

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1: 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Can you hear me?
0: I'll be 10-8 at the courthouse.
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0: Ashley County Hamburg, I copy you loud and clear. How do you copy me?
1: Paul County Stuttgart, how do you read me?
0: Arkansas County Stuttgart, I copy you loud and clear. How do you copy me?
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0: Ashley County Crossett, I copy you loud and clear. How do you copy me?
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0: 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Sales clear, 808.

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1: 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I copy you loud and clear. How do you copy me?
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1: I 57 southbound here to 19. We'll be out with Arkansas, Sam King, Union, Sam.
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1: 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I talk to you loud and clear. 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

0: Nothing, Harry. Chico County. Nothing, Harry. Cleveland County. Nothing, Harry. DeShea County, Dumas. Copy loud and clear as well. DeShea County, McGee.
1: You range your

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0: 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You've been checking now.
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0: مال ماكو.
1: Yes, sir. Lake Hamilton 2-1 requesting a map.
0: Sir, I need a point of contact number and the training event.
1: Prepare to copy.
0: I'm prepared, sir.
1: Point of contact will be Assistant Chief Justin Crowe, C-R-O-W-E, 479-7-2928, 8 hours.
0: Y'all, sir, I have MAC channel 4 available for you, MAC channel 4, and I'll make that active now until 1800. If it just let us know, I'll work with you. 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

building unit and a smoke detector going off on the fourth floor. The alarm panel says southeast corridor near 428.

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0: 10-4, I'll get him 10-7. Just information, I've got a name and number holding for an animal problem off Mountain Drive. I'll second on.
1: 10-4.

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0: 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We have Delirious Pizza on Highway 229 with an Arkansas Boy Ida Zebra 20 Young BIZ 20Y on a white Toyota Camry.
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0: Traffic south, 270 east at Sheridan Way Pad, Arkansas 28, Paul Town, 247-203.
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0: Center, Ron, and you. Ron, if you want. I was responding from Bryant Parkway Elementary.
1: 10-4, sir. I'll show you en route. Correction on your address, 203 Ethel Drive. We have a male patient threatening suicide. Scene here. We do have PD en route.

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0: going to be on 229 in Dawson Creek with Arkansas Union Sam, Adam, Nora, Ocean, David, Henry. Repeating US AN ODH. 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

0: 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I got a 51 by number ready.
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0: We're going to be on Chauve and Cornerstone with Arkansas. In color, Nissan Altima. Correction, Maxima.
1: This is traffic, November 26th, confirmed insurance, 50K.

0: 206 Central Traffic. I'm going to be off on Alexander Road and Highway 5 with Arkansas 192 X-Ray Victor Tom. That's 192 XVT. Don't be a spell on a black Ram.
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0: Kevin, what up? Now you want to sell any product where you?
1: Negative, sir. Not at the moment. 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So I'm kind of thinking they may be doing testing of some sort on the line.
0: Ten four, thank you.
1: Yeah, you're more than welcome. Adam Clare.

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0: Be off the near the county line roadrunner. Mary Boy 9421. That's RM 9421. It's coming this way on the building. Hold it. Sound Altima.

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1: 310, good.
0: Just a follow-up by phone. 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

0: 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We're 97 at the jail. Any mileage? We're ready.
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0: 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Adam Zebra William 84 Charles displayed on a color passport.

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1: 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I'm near Highway 82, just east of Newburgh.
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2: 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Adam Young Robert, 95 Adam. I'll be on Highway 67 in Pawnee. Be on a Golden Polo.
1: Returns as described, expired in July of 26, confirmed insurance 52.
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0: We're going to be on Fern Valley and Sagegrass Lane with, we're going to talk to David Boy, 948-509, displayed on a red color GMC Canyon.

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Meadows Edge and Sage Grass Lane, whatever. 0 Lincoln, 44 Charles. 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

0: state hasn't seen it.
1: No, I'm checking to see if you guys are ready to copy a license plate.
0: Oh, we'll go ahead.
1: All right, it's going to be 54 Hotel Juliet, 541 Hotel Juliet. It's going to be, I think it's like a specialty tag, but I believe it's Arkansas.
0: 10-4, it's registered to a Johnny Price.
1: Hey, does it come back to a motorcycle?
0: Yeah, it's a 1991 Harley Davidson, teal color, address of 10700 Morningside Drive, Mableville, Arkansas.
1: Good guy. I'm assuming up to date, not expired or anything?
0: No, unfortunately not.
1: But yeah, that'll be the target that we're looking at.
0: Hey, did you advise? Give me a description of the guy driving.
1: Here, standby. I'll send you a picture of him real quick.
0: 10-4.

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0: Hey, that picture you just sent me, that looks like the RO. He doesn't have a motorcycle endorsement.
1: Alright, so Central, if you would, show the next car. Send the next code 11 for the last 20, please.
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0: What's that? I copy high blood pressure. The rest of your traffic cut out 10 on.
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0: We're going to be in the corner of Vine Street and Highway 111 with an unlicensed black and color Kia Forte.
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0: 302 Arkansas, Boy David Zebra, 06 William, BDZ 06 William, on a gray Camry, the Sardis, Pleasant Oaks.
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0: 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I have that phone number for you when you're ready.
1: 10-4, I'm ready.
0: That phone number is 501-686-7777. And you will be speaking with a Chris Holloway. 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
1: 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Me at Woodland and Sarge.

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1: Go ahead.
0: Right in front of the Saline County landfill. Two vehicle accident, white van and an SUV.
1: Is it impeding traffic?
0: Negative. They've pulled into the landfill.
1: 10-4, I'll be 96 from Lewis Avenue.
0: Copy, that's right now. Right. 302 Timothy.
2: 811.
0: Eight
2: with one citation.
0: Copy.

0: paperwork.
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0: 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How? Actually,
1: Joe.
2: Go ahead.
1: Injured person coming over to the left-hand side.
0: It's like a three.
1: Where you are, pulling up by your deal. And it's a toe injury. He jumped in the pool out there. And can you look at that real quick?
0: So
1: let me know if we need an ambulance or not. I doubt we will.
2: Will do.

0: Thank you, guys.
1: County line and leprechaun across from Davis Elementary School. The boy out of Young, 16 David, DIY 160, got a red Toyota.
0: Returns as described, expiring October 26, unconfirmed insurance 52. Two 197.

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0: 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B96 to Rivendell, 1 mile 15, beginning miles when you're ready.
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Ryan Battalion 1, Ryan Engine 2, sick person, 1006 Elk Heart Loop, sick person, 1006 Elk Heart Loop, fire ground 1. Two copy acknowledged.

Susan Route. Two, copy. I've got you in Route 1006 Elkhart Loop. Have a female patient that's on the floor. History of kidney disease. She's possibly intoxicated and also experiencing weakness. We've also started PD.

Battalion 1, Engine 3, accident with injury, Spring Hill and Hester.

0: wasn't around.
1: Italian 1, copy. I've got you now at Spring Hill and Hester. Spring Hill and Hester. Got a head-on collision. Two-vehicle accident. There is a male laying out on the ground. There is someone complaining. Italian 1, copy, got you en route.

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1: Stone County, this is State Health. I copy you loud and clear. How do you copy me?
0: Copy you loud and clear as well. Thank you.
1: Thank you. State Health clear at 1538.

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Everybody's out of the vehicle walking around, so we're just checking for injuries right now. 10-4 seconds.

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1: And four, we'll do.

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Ryan Engine 1. 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
1: 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Taking Marion Way, 509 Marion Way, 36-year-old male, going through alcohol withdrawal, having chest pains, trouble breathing.

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1: Yeah, we lifted about 2 minutes ago with 3 souls, 1 hour of fuel. With a magic number of 184 down to Saline County for fuel. A note, both times when I requested for Saline County Airport, somebody's putting it in as the hospital in Saline instead of the airport.

Little Rock Central, all units in District 1. Stand by for a CMV. A stalled CMV, I'm sorry. Coming off of Highway 270. Highway 270 and Highway 88 near Hot Springs National Park. We have a stalled CMV on the off-ramp that is closed due to that. No units are being requested. Little Rock Central, clear 1603.

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District 1. Stand by for a CMV-involved accident coming out of Garland County. North Highway 7 and Schwinn Hill Road. All lanes in all directions are closed due to a three-vehicle incident involving a box truck. No units are being requested at this time. Little Rock Central, clear 1612.

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0: My stop down here to exit 4, the off ramp. It was showing me 10-6 and 6.
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3: 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The vehicle parked at 10057 Valley Ridge and took off again. We're getting further.

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0: Central 310, just information, I'm going to stack you on a Keep the Peace off Shadow Valley.
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0: Tipler, the original caller is actually just calling back, wanting to give you their statement for the reckless driver. I believe they're pulled over right behind you. They said they were delivering packages. I'm not sure if they're in some kind of delivery truck or not.
1: 10-4. I don't see anybody. If you got a number, go ahead and send it to me.
0: 10-4, it should be on your phone. Let me know if you need it.

0: 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You can go ahead and give me the Shadow Ridge call, please.
1: Keep the peace at 8017 Shadow Valley Cove, 8017 Shadow Valley Cove. The caller's just needing you to stand by while they get some of their items. She was advised not to approach the residence until you got there. She wants you to give her...
0: 10-4. 308 Central, reassign it to me. I'll give her 21.
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0: 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Got some complaints about it.
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0: 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Abdominal pain, 23 Bradley Street. Abdominal pain, 23 Bradley Street. Falcon 1.
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Engine 1, copy, I have you en route, 23 Bradley Street, 66-year-old female, has been vomiting, believes she may have a kidney stone, is in extreme pain.

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2: Table. Central 502. Go ahead. Just information, we're sending medical to 4716 Bauxite Highway, 4716 Bauxite Highway for a 67-year-old female that's dehydrated and wanting transport to the hospital.
3: 10-4, can you give me those numerics again?
2: 4716, repeat.
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2: 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Then that medical's en route too.
1: 10-4, I'll be en route as well. Okay.
2: Do you advise code 3 to 4716 Foxite Highway?
1: 10-4.
2: Got a headache. Bafford's in route as well.
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0: Cambria Shan Hills Police Department. Female needs to drop off items for her ex-husband who lives at 8017 Shadow Valley Cove. She is in a silver Subaru Outback. Just pulled into the PD. Wants to see an officer. Was told to call back when she got there. It's going to be Lucy Wilkins. Lucy Wilkins.
1: Ten four, she come in the back. Ten four, thank you.
2: Tally engine 3 and route Fox Ridge Estates 4216 Fox Ridge Drive, room 317 for a 79-year-old man with a change in mental status, lethargic. PD will be responding with you. He's known to be rude and aggressive. There's FP on the address.

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1: 2 Denson Drive, traffic be on Alexander Road near Cornerstone with Arkansas, Boy Lincoln John 84 Young, BLJ 84 Wallace.

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Patford's been notified.

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